0: relation, and he hopes that it wasn't too irritating to you. I just wanted you to know that if you were minded to appoint me, I would make sure you never regret it. The role of Peter Mandelson's personal approach to things evident there.
1: Donald Trump says Israel and Hezbollah have agreed to dial back on fighting in Lebanon. It's after Prime Minister Benjamin Netanyahu ordered airstrikes in Beirut's southern suburbs. Iran wants a longer pause in the conflict, with the US to include a deal on Lebanon. A British soldier has been killed on a training exercise in Iraq. The Ministry of Defence says it happened yesterday. Concerns have been raised about a contraceptive injection that some women claim causes brain tumours. Pfizer, which is being sued over its drug Depo-Provera, insists it carries out rigorous monitoring of medicines. And strikes on the London Underground will go ahead from later today and on Thursday. It's after talks failed to resolve a dispute over the working week.
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1: From the Sky News Centre at 2. A Sikh man's been jailed for at least 21 years for murdering a university student with a combat knife. Vikram Digwa attacked 18-year-old Henry Novak as he returned home from a night out in Southampton last December. Hampshire police initially handcuffed the victim after his 23-year-old killer falsely accused him of racial abuse. The force has apologised. Henry's father, Mark, says he was let down.
2: We hold Vikram Digwa solely and 100% responsible for the brutal murder of our son. But Henry should not have died on the streets of Southampton in police custody. The way he was treated was inhumane and degrading.
1: Peter Mandelson told the then Foreign Secretary he'd never regret choosing him as US ambassador. That's disclosed in more than 1,500 pages of newly released documents about his appointment and activities in the short-lived role. They also reveal the peer refused to hand over WhatsApps on his personal phone. Political commentator Adam Boulton says the files include many exchanges with government.
3: This is a man who has been deeply embedded in the Labour Party for nearly 50 years, who has built up relationships. And the reason why he seemed an attractive person to send to Washington was precisely because of that skill.
1: Disruptive passengers could be banned from flying on all airlines under a government proposal. It's understood a scheme for carriers to share information is being developed. A member of the British Army has been killed in Iraq. Their family have been notified. 21 Royal Protection officers have been placed on restricted duties following claims they fell asleep on duty at Windsor Castle. The Met says the alleged behaviour falls below the high standards expected. And more than 2,300 Britons have been banned from travelling to the US, Canada and Mexico while they host the World Cup. Most also have until later today to surrender their passports over past offences. That's the latest. I'm AJ Walsh.
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1: From the Sky News Centre at 3. A murdered student's family says they shouldn't have to fight for the truth after his killer was handed at least 21 years in jail. Vikram Digwa, who's 23, falsely told police that he'd been racially abused by Henry Novak after stabbing him in Southampton last December. Body cam footage shows officers arresting the 18-year-old as he lay dying.
2: What's happened to you, right? You've been stabbed. Whereabouts? I don't think you have, mate. Hand.
1: The watchdog's investigating the Hampshire force. A senior Labour MP is warning the Peter Mandelson scandal will run and run after a second batch of files about his appointment as US ambassador was released. A police investigation means documents like the peer security vetting aren't being made public yet. The Cross-Party Intelligence and Security Committee is also overseeing when documents can be published. Its chair, Lord Beamish, says disappearing WhatsApp messages are a big issue.
3: WhatsApp could perhaps be used for certain circumstances, but it shouldn't be used for security classification. And if things are decided over WhatsApp or agreed over WhatsApp, they should be retained in the audit trail. They clearly weren't in many cases.
1: There's a warning of widespread travel disruption during strikes by drivers on the London Underground. Members of the RMT union are walking out for 24 hours today and on Thursday. Talks have failed to resolve the dispute over working patterns. Donald Trump says Israel and Hezbollah have agreed to dial back on fighting in Lebanon. The US president says it's threatening Washington's ceasefire with Iran. Concerns have been raised about a contraceptive injection that some women claim causes brain tumours. Pfizer is being sued over its drug Depo-Provera. And Serena Williams is set to make a comeback to tennis at the age of 44. She is a 23-time Grand Slam champion. That's the latest. I'm AJ Walsh.
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1: From the Sky News Centre at 4, the father of a student who was stabbed to death in Southampton is demanding an investigation into how police handled the case. Henry Novak was handcuffed when a Sikh man who used a combat knife to murder him falsely accused the 18-year-old of racial abuse. Hampshire's Deputy Chief Constable Robert France has apologised.
2: I want to say that I am sorry that Henry couldn't be saved that night. I'm sorry that he was handcuffed and arrested in the moments before he lost consciousness. It's quite clear that officers didn't understand what had happened immediately.
1: The 23-year-old Vikram Digwa has been jailed for a minimum 21 years. MPs want to know when they'll see more documents about Peter Mandelson's appointment as US ambassador after some omissions in files released yesterday. The police asked some exchanges be withheld because of an ongoing investigation, while disappearing WhatsApp messages also weren't included. Dame Emily Thornberry chairs the Foreign Affairs Committee.
3: I want to know how he got the job. And I haven't had those, and they're the important things. It's like, what did the vetting mean? In order to get round the vetting, what did people agree to do, or did they not? Or did they just decide to look the other way?
1: There are concerns from MPs and campaigners that the National Grid lacks protection from drone strikes. They're worried that substations, pylons and cables could be attacked, leaving the UK vulnerable. The government say energy reliance and security is their top priority. 21 Royal Protection Officers have been placed on restricted duties following claims they fell asleep and left posts unattended at Windsor Castle. The Met says the alleged behaviour falls below the high standards expected. England's World Cup footballers have arrived in Miami for their first training session on US soil. Four Arsenal players and Crystal Palace goalkeeper Dean Henderson have been given extra time off. And Taylor Swift's confirmed she's written an original song for the upcoming Toy Story 5 film. Her original song, I Knew It, I Knew You, will feature on the soundtrack. That's the latest. I'm AJ Walsh.
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1: From the Sky News Centre at 6. Ukraine's been hit by a massive series of Russian air attacks, leaving at least 9 people dead. Kyiv's mayor says 51 people are injured in the country's capital, where a 24-storey apartment block's collapsed. Keir Starmer will face his ministers this morning, just hours after the Peter Mandelson files revealed splits within Labour. MPs want to know when they'll see more documents about the peer's appointment as US ambassador after some omissions in documents released yesterday. The Cross-Party Intelligence and Security Committee is also overseeing when files can be published. Its chair, Lord Beamish, says disappearing WhatsApp messages are a big issue.
2: WhatsApp could perhaps be used for certain circumstances, but it shouldn't be used for security classification. And if things are decided over WhatsApp or agreed over WhatsApp, they should be retained in the audit trail. They clearly weren't in many cases.
1: Donald Trump reportedly vented his anger at Israeli Prime Minister Benjamin Netanyahu, calling him crazy during a sweary phone call. The US president claims Israel and Hezbollah have agreed to stop attacking each other in Lebanon. There's been a rise in the number of people being turned down NHS funding for their care after reassessment. The increase comes despite no change in the criteria for entitlement. The King's Fund says the numbers are deeply concerning. Casey Purbrick-Thompson's from the charity.
3: We are calling for a review into NHS continuing healthcare. People are being found to no longer be eligible for the care that they were previously found eligible for, and that can be hugely disruptive and distressing for those people and their families.
1: The Department of Health says eligibility is based on assessed needs. England's footballers have arrived on American soil ahead of the World Cup. They landed in Miami last night after Scotland's squad also made the journey on Sunday. And Taylor Swift's confirmed she's written an original song for the upcoming Toy Story 5 film. I Knew It, I Knew You will be released on Friday. That's the latest. I'm Imani Rana.

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1: Manx Radio News at 7 o'clock. Moramai, I'm Sean Cowper. Efforts are underway to raise £200,000 for a TT rider who's been left paralysed following a crash in qualifying. Sidecar racer Maria Costello is currently on the high dependency unit at the Walton Centre in Liverpool after breaking her back during the incident last Tuesday. Her team, Maria Costello Racing, say she will now need to adapt almost all aspects of her life. They're calling on motorsport fans to help support her recovery. Alan Gardner is her manager.
2: She swings from positive to what can I do? How can I make my life better? How can I move on from this? To, I think, quite naturally being very, very angry about why has this happened to me? This is not fair. It's the end of the world and so forth. And I think all of these emotions are perfectly natural. I think we'd all go through them. So yeah, at times she's doing really well, at times she's doing really badly.
1: You can find much more on this story on the Manx Radio website. The clerk of the course has announced a one-hour delay to today's TT schedule due to this morning's weather conditions. The mountain road had been due to close from 9am, but organisers say the road closures will now start at 10 o'clock instead. A further update will be issued at 9.30. Three races are scheduled for today, including the Superstock 1 race, which was postponed on Saturday. Some passengers stranded after yesterday's fog impacted flights at Ronald's Way have had to sleep on camp beds at the airport overnight. Civil Defence Isle of Man says hundreds were left needing accommodation after their flights were unable to depart. Chanel Suku has the details.
3: Civil Defence says that at any other time of the year, there would be options for accommodation when visitors are impacted by such travel disruption. But during the TT, options are limited. Visit Isle of Man worked to find available hotel rooms or sailings for some of those affected, including with an appeal on social media for Manx residents to open up their homes to stranded visitors. While some were able to return to their accommodation and locals went home, Civil Defence were needed to set up camp beds and bedding at Ronald's Way for those with nowhere else to go.
1: In international news, Russia has launched a major attack overnight on cities across Ukraine. At least 10 people have been killed and around 100 others injured. The UK Prime Minister is facing fresh criticism after newly released Peter Mandelson files exposed rifts within the UK government. Exchanges reveal frustration among senior ministers over things like welfare reform. And Serena Williams is set to make a stunning comeback to tennis at the age of 44. The 23-time Grand Slam champion will play doubles at Queen's Club next week. Manx Radio News at 3 minutes past seven, our next at 8 o'clock. 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
4: Well, you're on my end. Thank you, Sean, from the Ronald's Way Met Office. Got a warning of strong winds in the North Irish Sea. State of sea is slight or moderate, becoming slight later. And the weather, well, there's some low mist and cloud in the south and east of the Isle of Man. Everywhere else is kind of okay. We're looking out for some showers as well. Anyway, there's going to be a dry and bright afternoon in a light to moderate west-southwesterly and up to 17 degrees. Overnight minimum is 12 into Wednesday. Currently, the tide's on the way out. Low tide's 21 minutes to 8 this morning. High water is 29 minutes to 2. Low tide this evening, 22 minutes before 8, and the sun sets at 19 minutes before 10 o'clock tonight. 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
4: Celestial birthday time. Happy birthday somewhere out there. Charlie Watts is 85 today.

Hey, Mara Mai, good morning, 11 minutes after 7. The album was Unwritten. As Natasha Bedingfield and these words in the header, The Stones, in 1966 from Aftermath and Under My Thumb. And let's say happy birthday somewhere out there to the drummer on there, that understated, brilliant, absolutely rock-solid backbeat of the Rolling Stones. Charlie Watts would have been 85 years of age today. We lost him in 2021 at the age of 80. Charles Robert Watts, born in Bloomsbury in London on this date in 1941. The absolute, I mean, he was with the Stones from 1963 till he died in 2021. And as you probably guessed, because of the fact he was absolutely rock on, absolutely dead on with every beat, he was a jazz drummer, developed an interest in jazz at a young age and joined Blues Incorporated and then found the Rolling Stones in the jazz clubs, met Keith Richards, Mick Jagger and Brian Jones, and the rest is history. The Rolling Stones and Under My Thumb. Happy birthday somewhere out there in the ether. Charlie Watts would have been 85 years of age today.

Good morning. This is Manx Radio Gold from Douglas in the Isle of Man. Baby, Don't Change Your Mind. That's Lattice and the Pips. And the late Buddy Holly ahead of that, and Peggy Sue. And remember, if you want all the action, by the way, for TT, you need to go to Manx Radio Motorsport. They'll give you all the information. What I can tell you is there's at least an hour's delay on anything that's going to be happening today. Take a look outside. You'll know why.

0: In 1965, that was a number one song for Jackie Trent while she was actually doing a summer season in Douglas at the Palace Coliseum in Central Prom. Not there now, got knocked down. Where Are You Now, My Love, from Jackie Trent, ahead of that, the voice of Michael Hutchence and the Faris Brothers in Excess on Manx Radio Gold from the album Kick in 1987. Need You Tonight.
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0: Maramai, good morning. It's 24 minutes past seven.
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Cyndi Lauper, why are you whispering? I don't know. Time after time and one fine day, and low cloud and mist in the south and east of the Isle of Man. Elsewhere is kind of okay at the moment, looking at the webcams. A dry and bright afternoon in a light to moderate west-southwesterly, and we're up to 17 degrees today. Overnight minimum is 12. Low tide in a little less than 10 minutes' time. High water this afternoon, 29 minutes before 2. Low tide, 22 minutes to 8 tonight. The sun sets 19 minutes before 10. Good morning. 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We got the greatest hits on earth 24 hours a day. 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

0: was a smash hit album for Shania Twain in 1998 called Come On Over. It sold millions. I mean, millions. 40-odd million copies of the darn thing. And don't impress me much. A big hit single. As if selling the album weren't enough. Big hit singles as well right around the world for Shania Twain. And that don't impress me much. And Cliff. Actually, Cliff Richard and the Drifters, as they were known in the 1950s. Because it was 1958, summertime 58, for Cliff Richard and the Drifters with Move It. And the boys in America, the Drifters in America, sent them an advocate's letter to say, that's our name. So the Drifters became the Shadows. That was 1958. Oh, and hi, good morning to Julia and Gary in Williston, who dropped me a note to say, what's this with the coffee? Are you giving coffee away? Yes, we are giving coffee away. We have our own blend of real coffee. It's called Manx Radio Gold Blend of Real Coffee. It's true. Thank you, Julia and Gary. And they said, we love coffee first thing in the morning. Can we have some of that coffee? Yes, of course you can, because they email gold@manxradio.com. You get the coffee. Not only do you get the coffee, but also
1: W-I-N-T.
0: 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Well done, Julia and Gary. Fighting over the cafetiere. Never mind. That's life.

The voice of Phil Collins with Genesis on Manx Radio Gold and Invisible Touch. Ahead of that, Norma Greenbaum and Spirit in the Sky as far as the boat's concerned this morning. The Manxman in from Heysham. She got in about 10, 20 minutes ago. Heading off out to Heysham at 9:15. Manannan left for Dublin at 6 o'clock this morning.

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1: Manx Radio News at 8 o'clock. More am I. I'm Sian Cowper. Motorsport fans have helped to raise more than £90,000 for a TT rider who broke her back after her sidecar hit a hare. Maria Costello has been left paralysed following the incident at Brandish a week ago in the first sidecar qualifying session of TT 2026. Maria, who was marking 30 years of racing on the mountain course, is currently receiving treatment at the Walton Centre in Liverpool. Her manager, Alan Gardner, told Manx Radio he hopes people will support her long road to recovery.
2: We all know the risks of the TT, and everybody that's involved in the TT analyses those risks and takes it on board. And what we do is a passion, but we do know the risks. And unfortunately, every now and then, one of those risks comes up and bites us. And I just want to do the best I can for her to make sure that she has the best quality of life and the best independence that she can have from this point going forward.
1: You can find more on this story and a link to donate on the Manx Radio website. The clerk of the course has announced a one-hour delay to today's TT schedule due to this morning's weather conditions. The mountain road had been due to close from 9 a.m, but organisers say the road closures will now start at 10 instead. A further update will be issued at 9.30 this morning. Three races are due to take place today, including the Superstock 1 race, which was postponed on Saturday. Some passengers stranded after yesterday's fog impacted flights at Ronald's Way have had to sleep on camp beds at the airport overnight. Civil Defence Isle of Man says hundreds were left needing accommodation after their flights were unable to depart. Chanel Suku has the details.
3: Civil Defence says that at any other time of the year, there would be options for accommodation when visitors are impacted by such travel disruption. But during the TT, options are limited. Visit Isle of Man worked to find available hotel rooms or sailings for some of those affected, including with an appeal on social media for Manx residents to open up their homes to stranded visitors. While some were able to return to their accommodation and locals went home, Civil Defence were needed to set up camp beds and bedding at Ronald's Way for those with nowhere else to go.
1: Treasury has told Manx Radio it's hopeful businesses on the island will pass on savings from a temporary VAT reduction to their customers. Government is following a UK scheme and reducing the tax on children's meals in restaurants, family tickets to cinemas and shows, and admission to attractions. It will drop from 20% to 5% until the 1st of September. It's been pitched as families paying less for days out this summer, but it will be up to businesses to decide whether they reduce their prices. Minister Chris Thomas hopes they will.
4: Businesses have to apply the new VAT rate, the reduced VAT rate, but whether you see it in the overall price that you pay, ultimately there's a bit of discretion for the businesses around that. You know, they have to charge VAT on what their price is. Let's hope they do. You know, it's a good community we live in. We've got good local businesses, and I do hope it's a boost for families and children this summer. If it's not, it'll be a boost for businesses because there's a lower VAT rate.
1: The number of sexually transmitted infections identified after last year's TT fell by more than a quarter compared to the year before. That's according to Public Health Isle of Man, which has relaunched its sexual health campaign for 2026. Its slogan is, "You wouldn't ride without a helmet, don't take the risk, wear a condom." Ross Keat is a consultant in public health.
5: The period directly after the TT sees a 200% increase in the number of appointments made, and then that translates in 2024 to an 80% increase in diagnoses compared to other months at the same time. So last year, that number dropped by over a quarter. We'd like to see a continued reduction in the number of sexually transmitted infections recorded. So if there's an improvement, that would be brilliant. But, you know, the 2025 data, that's our baseline.
1: In international news, 11 people have been killed and more than 50 injured in a series of overnight Russian drone and missile attacks across Ukraine. Kyiv's mayor says children are among those in hospital, while strikes also took place in Dnipro and Kharkiv. Keir Starmer will face his ministers later after the Peter Mandelson files revealed divisions within Labour. Yesterday's tranche included a message from the former ambassador, who said Number 10 was beleaguered and bereft. And more than 2,300 Britons have been banned from travelling to the US, Canada and Mexico while they host the World Cup. Most also have until tonight to surrender their passports for past offences like violent disorder and ticket touting. Manx Radio News at coming up to 5 minutes past eight, hour next at 9 o'clock. In the meantime, keep up to date by following Manx Radio on social media or going to manxradio.com.
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6: Jeremiah, thank you. Cheyenne from the Runnels Way Met Office. There is a strong wind warning in operation for the North Irish Sea. The state of sea is slight or moderate, becoming slight later. Anyway, the weather. Well, around the Isle of Man, it's variable. There are some places where it's really clear and nice, but we've got low cloud and mist in the south and the east with showers and a dry afternoon in prospect with a light to moderate west-southwesterly and 17 degrees. Overnight minimum is 12. Fingers crossed for the racing today. A tight turn 25 minutes ago. We're back up to the top. High water 29 minutes to 2 this afternoon. Low tides 22 minutes to 8 o'clock. And the sun sets at 19 minutes before 10 tonight. These are the greatest hits on Earth 24 hours a day. 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
6: Well, Duran Duran back out on tour from October this year in the arenas.

Well, that originally was a hit in Italy for a guy called Umberto Tozzi, a big superstar in Italy, and the producers around Laura Branigan heard that song and thought we'd do that in English, and they did, and it was a big hit. It was top three in America and top 10 in Britain for the late Laura Branigan. Sadly, we lost her in 2004 at the age of just 52. Laura Branigan and Gloria, and ahead of that, Duran Duran and A View to a Kill. Yes, Duran Duran are out on tour later on this year. They're playing a full UK arena. It's the first tour for 3 years. They're at Glasgow, Belfast, Birmingham, Liverpool and Leeds. Doing the tickets for the arena sale go on sale this Friday at 10 o'clock. And A View to a Kill was their James Bond theme. A View to a Kill was the James Bond film that starred Roger Moore, Tanya Roberts and Christopher Walken as Mac Zorin, the guy who wanted to flood Silicon Valley. And Patrick McNee was in there as well, and Grace Jones. And apparently it was altered. The reason that Duran Duran got the theme tune to a James Bond film was apparently... Duran Duran were at a party when the bass player John Taylor, who was a lifelong James Bond fan, saw Albert Broccoli, Cubby Broccoli, the producer of the James Bond films, at a party and said, "Why are all the James Bond themes rubbish? We can do one." So Broccoli said, "Well, who are you?" And he told him, and the rest is history. Duran Duran got the James Bond theme to A View to a Kill, and they're out on tour in October later on this year. I wonder if they'll do that. It's 8:15. It's Tuesday morning on the Isle of Man. And this is the radio station with the greatest hits on earth.

Wayne Fontana and the Mindbenders on Max Radio Gold. The purpose of it and the purpose and the game of love. And that's Randy Backman and Fred Turner together with Pals, Backman Turner Overdrive. And you ain't seen nothing yet. This coming Thursday, day after tomorrow, 7:30, the Red Arrows are going to be in Douglas Bay. 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

0: 26 minutes past 8, Tuesday morning. This is Manx Radio Gold from Douglas in the Isle of Man. 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

from Motown Supremes on Manx Radio Gold and Stone Love. And Nikki and Shane and Kian and Mark and Brian together, Westlife and their version of Billy Joel's Uptown Girl. The weather for the Isle of Man today is, changeable and mixed, to be quite honest. Okay, apart from the south and the east, which has got low cloud and mist. And some showers knocking around. Dry and bright this afternoon, fingers crossed. A light to moderate west-southwesterly and 17 degrees. Overnight minimum is 12. The tide turned about 20 to 8. High waters just gone 1:30 this afternoon. Low tide about 20 to 8. And sunset about 20 to 10 tonight.

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14 minutes before 9 for Tuesday morning. Can you believe it's the 2nd of June already? It's nearly Christmas, nearly Hop Tune A. My Boy Lollipop. It was from Millie on Manx Radio Gold. Ahead of that, Rod Stewart with the old Tim Hardin song, Reason to Believe. Tomorrow, the TT Bacon Baps are out at Ballachill Ferrick at the chapel in Colby. £6 get you there. Fresh cooked bacon baps, hot drinks, indoor seating and countryside views. It's a community fundraiser at Ballachill Ferrick Chapel in Colby tomorrow. £6 from 9:30 till 1:30.

on Manx Radio Gold. The album Sheer Heart Attack and Killer Queen. It's 7 minutes before nine. Good morning. This is Manx Radio Gold. Oh, and Paddy McAloon with Prefab Sprout ahead of that. And the King of Rock and Roll, the Clerk of the Course, has announced there's going to be a one-hour delay to today's TT schedule due to this morning's inclement weather. As we were, it's okay in places, just not in others. The mountain road's due to close at 9 o'clock this morning, but organisers say the road closures will now start at 10, not 9. A further update will be issued at 9:30 this morning. So all we can say is fingers crossed. Yeah?

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1: Manx Radio News at 9 o'clock. Moramai, I'm Sean Cowper. Efforts are underway to raise £200,000 for a TT rider who's been left paralysed following a crash in qualifying. Sidecar racer Maria Costello is currently on the high dependency unit at the Walton Centre in Liverpool after breaking her back during the incident last Tuesday. Her team, Maria Costello Racing, say she'll now need to adapt almost all aspects of her life. They're calling on motorsport fans to help support her recovery. Alan Gardner is her manager.
2: She swings from positive to what can I do? How can I make my life better? How can I move on from this? To, I think, quite naturally being very, very angry about why has this happened to me? This is not fair. It's the end of the world and so forth. And I think all of these emotions are perfectly natural. I think we'd all go through them. So at times she's doing really well, at times she's doing really badly.
1: You can find more on this story and a link to donate on the Manx Radio website. A further update on today's racing schedule is due in the next hour. The clerk of the course announced a one-hour delay first thing due to the weather conditions. Organisers have confirmed the next update is expected at 9:30. Having a sexual health screening is nothing to be afraid of. That's the message from some of the island's healthcare professionals this TT. Government's relaunched its Safe Sex campaign after last year's helped see a decrease in the number of sexually transmitted infections following the racing fortnight. Nurse Ella Rain is from the Manx Integrated Sexual Health Centre.
3: Having a sexual health screen is nothing to be afraid of. It's an area of your health that we should all be looking after. We go to the dentist, we might have regular checkups with our GP for other reasons. Why wouldn't we look after this area of our health the same as we do everything else? And when you come to see us, it's no different to any other healthcare setting, and we do recognise that people may find it embarrassing, and we treat it with that sensitivity.
1: In international news, a body has been recovered in the search for an 11-year-old boy who went missing in a river in South Yorkshire. Mackenzie Swift was seen getting into the River Don near Mexborough on Saturday evening, but wasn't seen getting out. Russia has carried out one of the largest attacks since the war began, with 11 people killed and around 100 injured overnight. Moscow's defence ministry claims the assault was in response to terrorist attacks. And 6 in 10 adults fear they can't spot fake nicotine products as tougher laws come into force. New research has found confusion over which vapes, nicotine pouches and cigarettes are legitimate. Manx Radio News at coming up to 3 minutes past 9, our next at 10 o'clock. 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
4: Well, Garamaya, thank you, Sean, from the Ronald's Way Met Office. We've got a strong wind warning in the North Irish Sea. State of sea is slight or moderate, becoming slight later. And the weather's low cloud and mist in the south and east, with some showers knocking around, dry and bright this afternoon. A light to moderate west-southwesterly and 17 degrees as the daylight maximum. Overnight minimum temperature is 12. And the tide's on the way back in now. High water just gone 1:30 this afternoon. Low tide at 20:08 tonight. And the sun sets at 9:40. And these are the greatest hits on earth, 24 hours a day from the Isle of Man. 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
4: Tony Hadley is 66 years of age today. T.

I think she's one of the most influential pop stars and entertainers of the 21st century. Her impact on pop music absolutely revived teen pop, and those stage performances of hers, something else. Britney Spears. In fact, if you know anybody called Jean, make it Britney Day today. Britney's real name is Britney Jean Spears. I love that. So anybody called Jean, call them Britney today. That was Britney's debut single, just for me. Britney's debut single, Baby One More Time, from the Baby One More Time album. And ahead of that, Muscle Bound from the Journeys to Glory album from Spandau Ballet in 1981. And happy birthday to the main man, the lead voice of Spandau Ballet, Tony Hadley, Anthony Patrick Hadley, born on this date in 1960 in Trendy Islington. I don't think it was trendy then, though. It is now. Trendy Islington in North London. He's 66 years of age today. Lead vocalist with Spandau Ballet, and launched her solo career following Spandau Ballet split in 1990. Went back to the band in 2009, left again in 2017, and has toured regularly as a solo artist. In fact, he and Paul Young often go out together as a kind of package. A great voice. I mean, really, really powerful voice. Happy birthday, Tony Hadley, lead vocalist with Spandau Ballet, hits 66 years of age today.

Beatles in 1964 from the soundtrack of that groundbreaking movie of theirs, directed by Dick Lester. Hard Day's Night, and that's Brian Ferry and Let's Stick Together in 1976. Watch out in Andrus, temporary lights on the Andrus Road, near the entrance to the church. They're working on the waterworks there. And still that short stretch of road to Fort Island is sometimes open, sometimes closed, as they're knocking down the old Golf Links Hotel. So take it as you find it.

0: 24 minutes after 9 o'clock. Good morning. 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Thanks for sharing your breakfast with Max Radio Gold and our friends at Kingsley Mooty and 7 Days from Craig David. And still sounds great, doesn't it? The Four Seasons, The Jersey Boys and Ragdoll.
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That is the Lighthouse. Worldwide big hit in 1970, Love Grows Where My Rosemary Goes. Low cloud and mist in the south and east today, showers. Dry and bright this afternoon with a light to moderate west or southwesterly, and 17 degrees. Overnight minimum is 12. High tide just gone 1:30 this afternoon.

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One of the highlights of 1970. Lola. She walked like a woman and talked like a man. And One of Us from Joan Osborne in 1995. Good morning. Thanks for choosing Max Radio Gold. 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

Number one in Britain, it was top 10 in America for the Moody Blues version of Homer Banks' song Go Now. And that's it from Andy. Got to get out of here. Back tomorrow morning, Wednesday morning, for the breakfast show with Kingsley Moody. Email address, remember, gold@manxradio.com. In the meantime, have a fantastic Tuesday. Stay safe.

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1: Manx Radio News at 10 o'clock. Moramai, I'm Sean Cowper. A further 1 hour delay to today's TT schedule has been announced by the clerk of the course. Roads around the course are now due to shut 2 hours later than originally planned due to this morning's weather conditions. The mountain road will close from 11 o'clock this morning, with the rest of the course shutting at 12. Race organisers say they are working alongside Ronald Way Met Office to keep updated on conditions, and a further update will be issued in around half an hour. Motorsport fans have helped to raise more than £100,000 for a TT rider who broke her back after her sidecar hit a hare. Maria Costello has been left paralysed following the incident at Brandish a week ago in the first sidecar qualifying session of TT. Maria, who was marking 30 years of racing on the mountain course, is currently receiving treatment at the Walton Centre in Liverpool. Her manager, Alan Gardner, told Manx Radio he hopes people will support her long road to recovery.
2: We all know the risks of the TT, and everybody that's involved in the TT analyses those risks and takes it on board. And what we do is a passion, but we do know the risks. And unfortunately, every now and then, one of those risks comes up and bites us. And I just want to do the best I can for her to make sure that she has the best quality of life and the best independence that she can have from this point going forward.
1: You can find more on this story and a link to donate on the Manx Radio website. Tonight, renowned AC/DC tribute band DC/AC will take to the stage for the final time. The band are calling it a day after 22 years playing to crowds on the Isle of Man due to issues with ill health. The show at the Villa Marina is set to feature all manner of special effects, including the largest confetti cannon the Royal Hall has ever seen. Brian Deal is the pyrotechnics expert tasked with putting it together.
3: This is going to be spectacular, but not only will it be a great show for the band, but it'll be a great show for special effects on the island. It gives you such a buzz to see people, and I love watching people enjoying themselves, and then when these special effects go off, they go, wow, wow.
1: In international news, police searching a river in South Yorkshire for a missing 11-year-old say they've found a body. Mackenzie Swift was last seen getting into the water on Saturday. At least 13 people are dead after Russian strikes, which have reduced buildings in Kyiv and other Ukrainian cities to rubble. Dozens are injured and many more are thought to be trapped. And the owner of Southampton says he's fully behind boss Tonda Eckert, despite the head coach leading a spying operation. His side were expelled from the Championship playoffs after admitting snooping on opponents. Manx Radio News at 3 minutes past 10, our next at 11 o'clock. 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
1: Manx Radio News at 11 o'clock, Moramai. I'm Lewis Foster. The clerk of the TT course says it's likely they'll be racing on Sunday due to the weather forecast in the coming days. Today's schedule has been delayed due to conditions around the course, with tomorrow and Thursday's forecast not looking favourable for racing. Gary Thompson insists he'll only put riders out in the best possible conditions, with seven races still to be run this year. He told Radio TT to expect Sunday's contingency to be in use.
2: We need to realistically get in our minds that there is the strong possibility of Sunday racing. That's yet to be confirmed, but obviously Sunday afternoon is a contingency. But even at this stage, given what we've got coming in for the rest of the week, I think Sunday is starting to look likely.
1: Well, as we heard in the last hour, organisers have confirmed a further delay to today's schedule, with just one race now planned. The Mountain Road is now scheduled to close at midday, with all roads closed at 1. Organisers say no further rain is forecast this morning and into the afternoon, and it's hoped that conditions will have improved sufficiently for a four-lap Monster Energy Supersport TT Race 1 to commence at 2 o'clock. Showers are expected over the mountain section later, so no racing will take place this evening when the rescheduled Superstock race was due to be held. A revised schedule for the remainder of the week is expected in due course. And Public Health is urging people to practice safer sex this TT. It's part of government's campaign to reduce the rate of sexually transmitted diseases in the aftermath of the festival. Around 50,000 people travelled to the island through the racing fortnight for the event. Ross Keat from Public Health is also reminding people about consent.
3: We're aware that the TT, there's a big festival sort of atmosphere. People are going out, enjoying themselves, having a couple of drinks. There is an element of making sure that people are safe and behaving safely. So if you're going out with a group of friends, don't leave somebody on their own to get home. And if you are planning on having a sexual encounter with somebody who maybe you don't typically know, only an enthusiastic yes means yes. And always wear a condom to make sure that you're taking care of your sexual health as well.
1: Turning now to the latest international news, and a court's been hearing how former SNP chief executive Peter Murrell embezzled over £400,000 from the party, including on three vehicles. Prosecutors have revealed he purchased a motorhome, but only ever drove it 4 miles, as well as watches, luxury goods, and a robot lawnmower. The UK Foreign Secretary says Lord Mandelson should never have been appointed as the ambassador to the United States. It's after the release of a huge number of documents relating to the peer's appointment to the role. And a tobacco company's predicted sales of vapes and nicotine pouches will grow as more people stop smoking. British American Tobacco says that sector will see what it describes as mid-teens growth. Manx Radio News at 3 minutes past 11, our next at midday. In the meantime, stay up to date by following Manx Radio on social media or going to manxradio.com.

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1: Manx Radio News at midday. Fast am I. I'm Lewis Foster. The clerk of the TT course is urging anyone who's free to marshal on Sunday to sign up. Gary Thompson says Sunday's contingency session is likely to be used due to the forecast weather conditions in the coming days. Around 600 volunteers are needed to allow racing to go ahead. Gary says there's still time to complete the necessary training.
2: If they've got the qualification, the IMC badge and everything, fine. If not, if you can marshal, you want to marshal, then get across to the TTMA TP in the paddock, and they can arrange for you to undergo some online training. But you know, it doesn't take long, but obviously we need everybody to get that training in.
1: Looking at today's schedule, the mountain section of the TT course is due to start closing now ahead of a full closure of the course by 1 o'clock. There's just one race planned this afternoon, the Supersport TT race at 2 o'clock. We'll bring you any further updates should we hear them. A business case for the reinstatement of the Douglas Bay Horse Tramway along the full length of the promenade will go before Timorb this month. It has today appeared on the Register of Business within half an hour of the deadline. Amy Griffiths reports.
3: Department of Infrastructure missed the deadline to bring it to the May sitting of the court following delays with a capital funding request. The line currently runs from Derby Castle to Broadway, halfway along the promenade. The business case outlines three options: do nothing, extend the track to the War Memorial only, or fully reinstate the track to the sea terminal. The final option has long been called for by campaigners and would fulfil a resolution passed by Timwald in 2017. In terms of costs, they've increased since the previous version of the proposal and now stand at over £3 million.
1: And we have just had an update from TT race organisers. The clerk of the course has confirmed a further 1 hour delay and a revised race schedule for this afternoon. The mountain road is now due to close at 1 o'clock, with all roads closed at 2. The three-lap Monster Energy Supersport TT Race 1 is now scheduled to commence at 3 o'clock. A revised schedule for the remainder of the week will be issued in due course. Turning to the latest international news now, and the former SNP chief executive Peter Murrell purchased a motorhome, cars and top-of-the-range coffee machines with party funds. The 61-year-old's appeared in court after he admitted embezzling hundreds of thousands of pounds, with prosecutors revealing he falsified records and faked invoices to cover his tracks. And the Bank of England says mortgage approvals reached their highest level for more than a year in April. Just under 66,000 house purchases were approved. Manx Radio News approaching 3 minutes past 12, our next at 1 o'clock. 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
1: Manx Radio News at 1 o'clock, Fastamai. I'm Lewis Foster. The mountain road is due to start closing around about now as TT organisers hope to stage one race this afternoon. The full TT course is scheduled to close at 2 o'clock ahead of the Supersport race at 3. We'll bring you any further updates as soon as we hear them. The clerk of the TT course says it's likely they'll be racing on Sunday due to the weather forecast in the coming days. Gary Thompson told Radio TT he'll only put riders out in the best possible conditions with 7 races still to be run this year.
2: We need to realistically get in our minds that there is the strong possibility of Sunday racing. That's yet to be confirmed, but obviously Sunday afternoon is a contingency. But even at this stage, given what we've got coming in for the rest of the week, I think Sunday is starting to look likely.
1: The Ireland's ambulance service has responded to more than 350 999 calls in the first week of the TT fortnight. It usually deals with around 200 cases in a 7-day period. But in a shift from previous years, road traffic collisions haven't been the most common call. Head of the Isle of Man Ambulance Service, Will Bellamy.
3: It has been tricky, it's been very busy, and it's not necessarily road traffic collisions, but actually for this year our biggest activity has been patients fallen. So people fallen, obviously the week one, probably driven by the very hot weather that we had, so dehydration and lethargy has caused some of that. So that was what caused our biggest activity in week one, rather than road traffic collisions.
1: In news away from the TT now, and a business case for the reinstatement of the Douglas Bay Horse Tramway along the full length of the promenade will go before Tynwald this month. It has today appeared on the Register of Business. Amy Griffiths reports.
4: The Department of Infrastructure missed the deadline to bring it to the May sitting of the court following delays with a capital funding request. The line currently runs from Derby Castle to Broadway, halfway along the promenade. The business case outlines 3 options: do nothing, extend the track to the War Memorial only, or fully reinstate the track to the sea terminal. The final option has long been called for by campaigners and would fulfil a resolution passed by Tynwald in 2017. In terms of costs, they've increased since the previous version of the proposal and now stand at over £3 million.
1: A Ballasalla resident who assisted stranded passengers at Ronalds Way Airport last night says it shows the friendliness of the island. Close to 300 people travelling outbound were left without accommodation after their flights were cancelled due to fog. Martin Critchley says he saw the call out for assistance on social media and had to help. He took in 2 men due to travel to Dublin.
5: I've travelled places around the world and couch surfing. It's the cheapest way to do it. And why wouldn't you if you can help people out? Lots of gratitude and all that. And they were trying to sort of say, well, what can we give you? No, it's all part of the Isle of Man friendliness, really.
1: And in sport, the Isle of Man women's football team now know who they'll face when they kick off their defence of the Cherry Godfrey Cup later this month. The opening draw for the second edition of the event has taken place ahead of the competition returning on Friday the 26th of June and Saturday the 27th of June in Guernsey. For the opening semi-final phase, the Isle of Man will take on the host Guernsey, while Jersey will face the Isle of Wight. The Isle of Man heads into the tournament as defending champions, having won the inaugural Cherry Godfrey Cup in Jersey in 2024. And a quick update from TT organisers, the mountain road is now beginning to close. All roads on the TT mountain course will close in 1 hour at 2 o'clock. That's the update, the mountain road is now beginning to close. Turning to the latest international news now, and former SNP chief executive Peter Murrell faked invoices and falsified records as he embezzled £400,000 in party funds. A court heard he bought a £124,000 motorhome, but only ever drove it 4 miles, as well as cars, tech, luxury watches and a robot lawnmower. Investigators have confirmed they'll meet the family of murder victim Henry Novak as a watchdog looks into his treatment by police. The student was arrested as he lay dying after being stabbed in Southampton in December. Officials in Ukraine say at least 18 people have died after a series of overnight attacks by Russia. Dozens of people are injured and authorities fear people are trapped in the rubble of collapsed apartment buildings. And Scotland legend Sir Kenny Dalglish has confirmed he's undergoing treatment for cancer. He says he wanted to keep the news private, but he accidentally posted about it on social media. Dalglish's former club Liverpool say they're sending him support and love. He's thanked medical staff for their incredible care and discretion. Manx Radio News at 1:05, our next at 2:00. 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
1: Manx Radio News at 2 o'clock. First am I. I'm Amy Griffiths. All roads on the TT course are now shut. It's hoped the Superstock Race 1 will be able to take place this afternoon from 3 o'clock after poor conditions caused delays earlier. Amid an improving weather forecast, it's just been confirmed that the three-lap Carol Nash Sport Bike Race 1 will go ahead from 6:30. It means all roads except the mountain will reopen for an hour from 5. Meanwhile, the clerk of the course is urging anyone who's free to marshal on Sunday to sign up. Gary Thompson confirmed earlier that Sunday's contingency session is likely to be used due to the forecast weather conditions in the coming days. Around 600 volunteers are needed to enable racing to go ahead. Gary says there's still time to complete the necessary training.
2: If they've got the qualification, the IMC badge and everything, fine. If not, if you can marshal, you want to marshal, then get across to the TTMA TP in the paddock, and they can arrange for you to undergo some online training. But you know, it doesn't take long, but obviously we need everybody to get that training in.
1: A French TT visitor's been fined £500 after being caught flouting the one-way system on the mountain road. Aymeric Pierre Antoine Guizazzo appeared at Douglas Courthouse today from custody. Tessa Hawley reports.
3: The 36-year-old was stopped by police at 5:40 yesterday. Officers watched him ride his Ducati past the bungalow before stopping and doing a U-turn. He then travelled 100 metres in the wrong direction back to the bungalow at around 20 miles an hour. He told police he'd lost sight of the people he was travelling with and had turned around to find them. His advocate described it as a genuine misunderstanding. Fining him and ordering him to pay prosecution costs, Deputy High Bailiff Rachel Braidwood told him riding against the one-way direction on the mountain road can be extremely serious. There could have been an accident.
1: The emergency planning officer with Civil Defence Isle of Man says she stayed with stranded passengers at Ronalds Way Airport all night. Around 300 people were impacted after two outbound flights were cancelled because of the fog. Jane Kelly says Civil Defence was notified earlier in the day about the potential disruption and already had plans in place. More than 100 passengers were able to get the ferry and others were taken to hotels and homes for the night. But around two dozen passengers chose to sleep in the airport.
4: Ultimately, we had about 25 in the airport overnight who were quite happy to stay there, in all fairness. We provide them with camp beds, we provide them with duvets and pillows. I stayed down at the airport overnight, just there to make sure everything's fine and that nobody's got any issues.
1: Turning to international news now, and former SNP chief executive Peter Murrell has appeared in court after he admitted embezzling more than £400,000 from the party. Prosecutors have revealed he purchased a motorhome that he only ever drove 4 miles, as well as luxury goods and a robot lawnmower. Downing Street says the police watchdog's investigation into how officers handled the murder of Henry Nowak must be carried out quickly and deliver answers. He was handcuffed after being stabbed in Southampton in December, having been falsely accused by his killer of racism. And Scottish football legend Sir Kenny Dalglish has confirmed he's undergoing treatment for cancer. He's thanked medical staff for their incredible care. Manx Radio News at 2:03. Our next is at 3:00. 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
1: Manx Radio News at 3 o'clock, first of May. I'm Amy Griffiths. Racing is just getting underway around the TT course. The three-lap Supersport Race 1 is just about to start after poor conditions delayed it this morning. Amid an improving weather forecast, the three-lap Sport Bike Race 1's been brought back into the schedule, which is due to start at 6:30. It means all roads except the mountain road are due to reopen for an hour from 5 o'clock. Meanwhile, the clerk of the course says it's likely they'll be racing on Sunday due to the poor weather forecast in the coming days. Gary Thompson insists he'll only put riders out in the best possible conditions. He told Manx Radio Motorsport to expect Sunday's contingency to be in use.
2: We need to realistically get in our minds that there is the strong possibility of Sunday racing. That's yet to be confirmed, but obviously Sunday afternoon is a contingency. But even at this stage, given what we've got coming in for the rest of the week, I think Sunday is starting to look likely.
1: The island's ambulance service has responded to more than 350 999 calls in the first week of the TT fortnight. It usually deals with around 200 cases in a seven-day period. But in a shift from previous years, road traffic collisions haven't been the most common call. Head of the Isle of Man Ambulance Service, Will Bellamy, says it's actually been falls this year.
3: It has been tricky. It's been very busy, and it's not necessarily road traffic collisions. But actually, for this year, our biggest activity has been patients fallen. So people fallen, obviously, the week one, probably driven by the very hot weather that we had. So dehydration and lethargy has caused some of that. So that was what caused our biggest activity in week one, rather than road traffic collisions.
1: The man preparing the pyrotechnics and special effects for a tribute band's final show in Douglas tonight says it will be the biggest he's ever put together. DCAC will take to the stage at the Villa Marina Royal Hall for the last time. The band are calling it a day after 22 years. Brian Deal from Pyrotechnics Isle of Man has been explaining what steps need to be taken before shows like this.
4: We have to do a full risk assessment. That's very complex, obviously, with health and safety. You know, that is paramount. We have people on stage. We give them a safety margin. So I say, if you cross over this line here, the effect will not happen. Your safety is paramount. A lot goes into it.
1: Turning to international news now, and Downing Street says a police watchdog's investigation into the murder of Henry Nowak was falsely accused of racism must deliver answers. An officer can be heard in body cam footage saying he didn't think the 18-year-old had been stabbed as he was handcuffed while he lay dying in Southampton in December. Prosecutors have revealed how invoices were falsified to cover up £400,000 of misused SNP finances by the former chief executive. Among purchases, a court heard Peter Murrell spent £2,000 on umbrellas. And football legend Sir Kenny Dalglish has revealed he has cancer. The former Liverpool and Scotland star says his treatment's going well. Manx Radio News at 3:03. Our next is at 4 o'clock. 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
1: Manx Radio News at 4 o'clock, Fastamai. I'm Lewis Foster. In the last few moments, Michael Dunlop has crossed the finish line at the grandstand to claim his 34th TT victory. The Supersport TT race has been taking place over the last hour. Dunlop pulled clear over the three laps after a close early tussle with Honda rider Dean Harrison, who went on to take second. Elsewhere, Peter Hickman made it back-to-back podiums in the first two races of this year's Racing Fortnight, finishing third after a close-fought contest with Paul Jordan for a place in the top three. Well, later today, the three-lap Sportbike TT Race 1 has been brought back into the schedule. Race organisers say the weather for tonight is improving better than had originally been forecast. It's now due to take place at 6:30 during the evening slot, which will see roads around the Snaefell Mountain course close at 6. All roads around the course except for the mountain section are due to reopen between 5 p.m. and 6 p.m. before closing again for the evening session. A French TT visitor has been fined £500 after being caught flouting the one-way system on the mountain road. Americ Pierre Antoine Guinoseau appeared at Douglas Courthouse today from custody. Tessa Hawley reports.
2: The 36-year-old was stopped by police at 5:40 yesterday. Officers watched him ride his Ducati past the bungalow before stopping and doing a U-turn. He then travelled 100 metres in the wrong direction back to the bungalow at around 20 miles an hour. He told police he'd lost sight of the people he was travelling with and had turned around to find them. His advocate described it as a genuine misunderstanding. Fining him and ordering him to pay prosecution costs, Deputy High Bailiff Rachel Braidwood told him riding against the one-way direction on the mountain road can be extremely serious. There could have been an accident.
1: A business case for the reinstatement of the Douglas Bay Horse Tramway along the full length of the promenade will go before Timwald this month. The cost of reinstating the line to the sea terminal, as it was historically, is expected to cost around £3 million. And Hollywood star Brad Pitt has arrived on the island. The actor has been photographed arriving at the airport earlier today and taking in the TT grandstand alongside Fight Club and Seven director David Fincher. Pitt is one of the producers on the Amazon MGM film Isle of Man, which is currently being shot on island, all about the TT races. The latest international news now, and the UK Home Secretary's warning of a dangerous undercurrent in the reaction to a murdered university student's arrest after he'd been stabbed in Southampton. Henry Novak was placed in handcuffs in December after his killer falsely accused him of racism. One police officer, who wasn't involved, has suffered death threats. And crystal drinking glasses, Nintendo consoles and a motorhome have been revealed among the items purchased by Peter Murrell using money he embezzled from the SNP. A court heard the party's former chief executive faked invoices. Manx Radio News at 3 minutes past four, our next at 5 o'clock. In the meantime, stay up to date by following Manx Radio on social media or going to manxradio.com.

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1: 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We were both too tired to sleep, so we

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1: Manx Radio News at 5 o'clock, Fastamai. I'm Lewis Foster. Michael Dunlop has claimed his first win of TT 2026 and his 34th TT win overall, with a dominant showing in today's Supersport TT Race 1. The Ballymoney man pulled clear over the three laps after a close early tussle with Honda rider Dean Harrison, who went on to take second. Elsewhere, Peter Hickman made it back-to-back podiums in the first two races of this year's Racing Fortnight, finishing third after a close-fought contest with Paul Jordan for a place in the top three. Speaking after his latest success to Radio TT, Dunlop said it was good to be back on the top step despite battling tricky conditions.
2: My bike was lovely. It was a lot damper out there than I expected now, I must say. So the first last lap was definitely steady, but no, it's good to have been here winning again instead of not winning. I knew Dean was going to come out the trap fast, and I knew the Honda would work in the conditions, so I just got a lap and I said, right, okay, and then it's timed up, and I just kept on upping her up, and then we got the pace where I started to pull, then I said, right, just stay here.
1: Meanwhile, TT organisers say competitor Gary McCoy has been taken to hospital following an incident during today's race. The rider who's making his debut this year came off at Kerrimore during the three-lap contest. Race organisers reported McCoy was conscious and talking and was taken by AirMed to Nobles for further assessment. Separately, another rider, David Brooke, is being reported as OK after an incident at Sulby Bridge during the race. Roads around the TT course are currently open with the exception of the Mountain Road. They're due to fully close again in an hour's time ahead of the rescheduled sport bike race. It had been called off earlier today, but organisers decided to bring it back into the schedule after a slightly more promising weather forecast. That's due to start at 6:30. Elsewhere, the emergency planning officer with Civil Defence Isle of Man says she stayed with stranded passengers at Ronalds Way Airport all night last night. Around 300 people were impacted after two outbound flights were cancelled because of the fog. Jane Kelly says Civil Defence was notified earlier in the day about the potential disruption and already had plans in place. More than 100 passengers were able to get the ferry, and others were taken to hotels and homes for the night, but around two dozen passengers chose to sleep in the airport.
3: Ultimately, we had about 25 in the airport overnight who were quite happy to stay there, in all fairness. We provide them with camp beds, we provide them with duvets and pillows. I stayed down at the airport overnight, just there to make sure everything's fine and that nobody's got any issues.
1: And what would you like Nobles Park to look like in the future? Douglas Council is running a drop-in session for residents to have their say about what they would like to see in the area when it's not being used for the TT or a Hollywood production. It's being held at the Rocket Play Area on Saturday the 13th of June from 10 in the morning until 4 in the afternoon, and ratepayers will be able to view and comment on the draft master plan proposals. Turning now to the latest international news, and the UK Home Secretary's revealed death threats have been sent to a police officer incorrectly identified in footage of a stab victim being handcuffed. Shabana Mahmood says 18-year-old Henry Novak's family deserve answers after he was restrained as he lay dying in Southampton in December. A court's heard fake expenses and false invoices helped former SNP chief executive Peter Murrell misuse £400,000 of party money. He'll be sentenced later this month. And Sir Paul McCartney says he has no plans to retire anytime soon. The Beatles stars told NME he's aware there are increasingly fewer opportunities for fans to hear music from his era live, saying there's nothing like it. He released his latest solo album, The Boys of Dungeon Lane, last week, which includes a duet with Ringo Starr. Manx Radio News at 4 minutes past five, our next at 6 o'clock. In the meantime, stay up to date by following Manx Radio on social media or going to manxradio.com.
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4: And let's say happy celestial birthday. No longer with us, he would have been 85 years of age today. The Rolling Stones drummer, Charlie Watts.

0: That's a song written by Kathy Dennis and Rob Davis. Rob, one time or another in the 1970s, was a guitarist with Mudd. It was this big, lanky guy standing at the back. Can't Get You Out of My Head. And ahead of that, the Stones on Manx Radio Gold in 1968, and Jumpin' Jack Flash. And let's pay tribute to the drummer on there. I mean, Charlie Watts was rock solid as a drummer from the start of the Stones in 1963 till he died in 2021. He was 80 years of age when he passed away. He would have been 85 years of age today. Charles Robert Watts, born in Bloomsbury in London on this date in 1941, one of the great drummers. Absolutely unobtrusive, but rock solid. A bit like Mick Fleetwood in Fleetwood Mac. So let's pay tribute to Charlie, and happy birthday somewhere out there on a cloud. Get off my cloud, Charlie. Would have been 85 years of age today. If you're looking for something to do during this year's TT, Manx Radio Motorsport has got it covered. There's a What's On TT guide packed with events, entertainment and attractions happening right across the Isle of Man, both on and off the course. 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

0: in 1981, he couldn't get away from that. PhD, and I Won't Let You Down. It was nothing to do with getting a doctorate or anything like that. PhD was Simon Phillips, Tony Hymas, and Jim Diamond, the vocalist Jim Diamond. PhD, I Won't Let You Down. Ahead of that, it was Elvis. And You're the Devil in Disguise on Manx Radio Gold with the greatest hits on earth. And you're on The Drive at 5. This is Andy.
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1: 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The Red Arrows are on this coming Thursday at 7:30 in Douglas Bay. 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

Fleetwood Mac on Manx Radio Gold and Don't Stop, and that's Instinction from the album Diamond in 1982, Spandau Ballet. And let's say happy birthday to the big voice of Spandau Ballet. There was only ever one lead vocalist of Spandau Ballet, Tony Hadley, Anthony Patrick Hadley, born on this date in 1960. He's 66 years of age today. Clickety click. Born in Trendy, Islington in North London. Well, it wasn't trendy then, but it is now in North London. Happy birthday to Tony Hadley. Pop singer, rose to fame in the 80s with Spandau Ballet, launched a solo career following their split in 1990. It wasn't very happy. It went back to the band in 2009, and then left in 2017. He's touring regularly now as a solo act, but also teams up with Paul Young. It's a great show. So happy birthday, Tony Hadley, 66 years of age today.

0: Wow, so many highs, and that was one of them. From Don't Shoot Me, I'm Only the Piano Player, Elton John, on Manx Radio Gold, and Daniel. And before that, Human Nature from the Thriller album, a song written by, well, members of Toto, Steve Porcaro and John Bettis. And I think at one point it was going to be a Toto song, and then Michael Jackson thought, well, I'll have that. And it was a big hit for him. Human Nature on Manx Radio Gold. Here's the weather for the Isle of Man today. Well, it's mostly dry. When I say mostly dry, we're coming and going tonight. A light to moderate west-southwesterly up to 17 degrees. Overnight minimum is 12. Tomorrow, Wednesday, Ukraine, rain first thing, then dry with sunny spells, in a moderate to fresh west-southwesterly. Daylight maximum 16 down to 11 through the night into Jordan. High water, sorry, the tide's about turning now. Sunset is 19 minutes to 10 tonight, and your late high tide 18 minutes before 2 a.m. Sunrise at 9 minutes to 5.
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Their album was Crash. It was 1986, produced and written by Jimmy Jam and Terry Lewis. Human League on Manx Radio Gold, and Only Human, and ahead of that, it was The Days of Hurley Spencer, the original version written by the man who sang it, David McWilliams from Northern Ireland, from the David McWilliams Volume 2 album. It was 1967, and when Radio Caroline North was anchored in Ramsey Bay, you couldn't get away from that. You couldn't get away from The Days of Hurley Spencer. They played it all the time. Why? Because the man who owned the record label, Major Minor, also owned a large slice of Radio Caroline. Needless to say, the BBC wouldn't play it, and it charted The Days of Pearly Spencer. David McWilliams on Manx Radio Gold. Hey, looking towards the weekend, on Saturday, Glenmay's got a craft market. It's at the community centre in Glenmay. Free admission, local crafts, gifts, homemade produce. Oh, lovely. Bacon baps, tea, coffee and cake. It's fantastic. Look for the flags and the bunting at 11 o'clock through till 4 on Saturday. And on Sunday, every Sunday throughout the summertime, the Queen's Beer in Ramsey is open from 2 till 5. Free entry, but they'd love some money in the bucket. You know, you walk the restored pier, enjoy rides on the little train, refreshments. I think some of the hot drinks are free as well. Weather permitting, it's going to be open 2 till, I'm sure the weather's going to be fine, 2 through until 5 o'clock this coming Sunday.

Sting on Manx Radio Gold, If I Ever Lose My Faith, and that's Fergie and Big Girls Don't Cry. No, they get expensive advocates from Athol Street, and that's about it from Andy. I'll be back tomorrow at 5 o'clock for The Drive at 5. Have a fantastic Tuesday evening. Stay dry. Enjoy yourself.

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1: Manx Radio News at 6 o'clock at Vastamai. I'm Lewis Foster. TT organisers have confirmed there will be no more racing action today. It had been hoped, with a brighter weather forecast, that the Carol Nash Sportbike TT Race 1 could go ahead, despite already being called off once today. In a new update just received, the clerk of the course has confirmed there will be no further race action due to heavy showers coming in over the west of the island and further showers expected this evening. The mountain road currently remains closed. A further update will be issued in due course. Well, it's back-to-back podiums now for Peter Hickman at TT 2026 after he came home third in this afternoon's Supersport TT Race 1. The 14-time winner was involved in an entertaining battle for a top-three finish with Paul Jordan for much of the race before extending his advantage on the final lap to secure third. Michael Dunlop won to claim his 34th TT victory, whilst Honda rider Dean Harrison came home second. Hickman admitted to Radio TT after the race he didn't feel entirely comfortable given the course conditions they were racing in.
2: It's probably one of the wettest I think I've ever ridden the TT circuit. Obviously the organisers are doing the best they can do, they obviously felt it was safe enough, but for me the first lap, yeah, I was not keen is probably the best way of saying it. And then we had a bit of a problem in the pit stop as well, the fuel cap wouldn't come off the tank, so I lost a load of time in the fuel stop as well, but the fight was working really good after that, and yeah, happy to be on the podium.
1: Police say speeding has been one of the most common offences committed so far this TT. Officers have issued 178 endorsable fixed penalty notices to drivers who've been caught. They've also arrested four people for going more than double the speed limit. And later this evening, renowned Manx AC/DC tribute band DC AC will take to the stage for the final time at the Villa Marina Royal Hall. The group have been together for 22 years, but guitarist Paul Doherty says issues related to his health means they're calling it a day. Brian Deal is the man taking care of the special effects for tonight's sold-out show.
3: You'll see me in that corner as you look at the stage left. I'll be sat on the staircase there just controlling the show and making sure everything is safe. You know, safety is paramount. This is one big show. We're going to go out with a bang.
1: Turning now to the latest international news, and the UK Prime Minister says he felt sick watching body cam footage of Henry Novak's death. The 18-year-old was handcuffed as he lay dying when his killer falsely accused him of racism in Southampton in December. Sir Keir Starmer says the police watchdog is right to investigate, adding serious questions remain. A court's heard former SNP chief executive Peter Murrell spent money embezzled from the party on a motorhome and a robot lawnmower and falsified invoices and expenses. He'll be sentenced later this month. And in sport, Marco Silva will leave his role as Fulham manager after 5 years at the club. They finished 11th in the Premier League last season. Manx Radio News at 6:03. 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
1: From the Sky News Centre at 7, Sakir Starmer says he felt sick watching police body cam footage of a murder victim in Southampton being restrained as he lay dying. 18-year-old Henry Novak can be heard saying in December he'd been stabbed and an officer doubting him.
2: Oh, I can't breathe.
3: Put the hand in the cuff, mate. Yeah.
2: This is
1: a court heard his killer falsely accused him of racism. One officer involved has resigned, while another's received death threats, having been wrongly identified in the video. A police watchdog investigation's to conclude within 3 months. Southwest Water's been hit with a record fine over contaminated drinking water in Devon that left hundreds feeling ill. A parasite outbreak left more than 16,000 homes in Brixham having to boil water in May 2024. The firm's been ordered to pay £2 million, with its lawyers issuing an unreserved apology. Environment Secretary Emma Reynolds has welcomed the punishment.
4: I understand that people are very concerned about the water sector. It hasn't been working for quite some time. I am leading ambitious reforms of our water sector to ensure that we have a new regulator with teeth to hold water companies to account.
1: A 5-year-old boy is the second child to die in a crash on the A30 in Cornwall. Another boy, aged 8, was pronounced dead at the scene close to Connor Downs near Hale on Friday. A man arrested has been released under investigation. Ukrainian officials say the number of people killed in overnight Russian strikes has risen to 22, a nursery's among buildings damaged in Kyiv. A British couple jailed on spying charges in Iran have lost an appeal against their convictions. Craig and Lindsay Foreman deny allegations of espionage. They were detained on a round-the-world motorbike trip in January 2025. And Wales are missing key players for tonight's friendly in Cardiff with World Cup-bound Ghana. But captain Ben Davis is back after a long-term injury. That's the latest. I'm Cam Hall.

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2: Somewhere.

0: your smart speaker, playing the greatest hits on earth, 24 hours a day. 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
1: From the Sky News Centre at 8, an officer involved in the handcuffing of a murder victim has resigned as Sakir Starmer gives his reaction to the police body cam footage.
2: It's harrowing. And I have to say, as a father of a 17-year-old boy, I felt sick watching it.
1: Student Henry Novak can be heard telling police in Southampton in December that he'd been stabbed. The 18-year-old was falsely accused by his killer of racism. Nigel Farage says the reaction should be one of rage, which the Prime Minister disagreed with, the police watchdogs investigating. South West Water's been fined more than £1.8 million for a parasite outbreak. Hundreds of customers reported feeling unwell in Devon in May 2024. A five-year-old boy's died in a crash on the A30 in Cornwall. A second child passed away at the scene near Hale on Friday. Prosecutors say the ex-chief executive of the SNP, Peter Murrell, faked invoices and expenses as he misused £400,000 of party money. Details of his purchases include £2,000 on umbrellas, games consoles and a motorhome that only had 4 miles on the clock. Sir Kenny Dalglish has thanked medical staff after confirming he's undergoing treatment for cancer. He says he wanted to keep the news private, but he accidentally posted about it on social media. Dalglish's former club Liverpool say they're sending him support and love. Jordan Henderson played at Anfield when Dalglish was in his second spell as manager.
3: That was a bit of a shock this morning. He was the one that brought us to Liverpool, and obviously he's supported us all the way, even when I've left. So from me, I just wish him and the family all the very best. I hope he recovers really well and he gets back to his fighting self very soon.
1: And it's goalless in the early stages of Wales's friendly with Ghana in Cardiff. The Black Stars are using the game's preparation for the World Cup, with them one of England's group opponents for the tournament. That's the latest. I'm Cam Hall.

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1: From the Sky News Centre at 9, Keir Starmer says he felt sick watching police body cam footage of a murdered student being handcuffed in Southampton. Henry Novak had told officers in December he'd been stabbed, but they restrained him after the 18-year-old's killer falsely claimed he'd been racially abused. Shadow Home Secretary Chris Philp spoke earlier in the Commons.
2: Henry told the police he could not breathe 9 times. He told them he had been stabbed 4 times. The response from the officer, we've all heard, was to say, I don't think you have, mate.
1: The watchdogs investigating. South West Water say they apologise unreservedly after receiving a nearly £2 million fine for a parasite outbreak that contaminated drinking water in Devon. Hundreds reported falling ill in May 2024. A court's heard Peter Murrell's spending spree with money he stole from the SNP went on luxury items, everyday essentials and a motorhome. The party's former chief executive embezzled £400,000. Thousands more black men are being invited to take part in a prostate cancer screening trial, but it won't be offered to the wider population as per official guidance. UK Athletics has been fined £350,000 for the corporate manslaughter of a Paralympian who died during a training session in East London. Part of a metal cage fell on UAE shot putter Abdullah Hayyai in 2017. Judge Richard Marks KC outlined the case against Keith Davis, who was head of sport for that year's World Paralympics Athletics Championships.
3: They submit that the evidence shows that you knew that the cage had not been erected in accordance with the instructions, and that you must have known that a failure to erect the cage in such circumstances would give rise to a risk of collapse.
1: And it's goalless in the second half of Wales's friendly with Ghana in Cardiff. The Black Stars are using the game as preparation for the World Cup with them one of England's group opponents for the tournament. That's the latest. I'm Cam Hall.

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1: From the Sky News Centre at 10, a police officer involved in a student being handcuffed despite saying he'd been stabbed has resigned. Body cam footage from December shows the response to Henry Novak's murder in Southampton and his killer's false claims that the 18-year-old had racially abused him. The watchdog's investigating, with the Home Secretary saying the case shouldn't be used to turn communities against one another. Protesters gathered outside Southampton Central Police Station this evening.

0: South West Water has been fined almost £2 million for drinking supply failures in Devon. Inspectors found a parasite from animal faeces on farmland got into the system in May 2024. It's been revealed ex-SNP chief executive Peter Murrell used fake invoices and falsified expenses to misuse £400,000 of party money. A court heard some of the cash went on a motorhome that had driven just 4 miles, £2,000 worth of umbrellas and a Dyson hairdryer. Psychologist Dr. Jane Hansel thinks the items could have been absorbed by his salary.
1: People often, if they're embezzling, it's about the financial reward, but for him, he had the money to purchase these things. So for me, it's actually about thrill-seeking behaviour. It's about the dopamine hit.
0: He'll be sentenced later this month. A British couple jailed on spying charges in Iran have lost an appeal against their convictions. Craig and Lindsay Foreman were detained on a round-the-world motorbike trip in January 2025. Sport, and it's reported Liverpool have reached a verbal agreement with Andoni Iraola to become their new head coach. The former Bournemouth boss is set to replace the sacked Arne Slot at Anfield. A formal announcement will be made in the coming days. And Wales scored a late equaliser to draw 1-1 with Ghana in their friendly in Cardiff. Lewis Kumas got the goal for the hosts in injury time. That's the latest. I'm Laura Safe. From a
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Used to know a girl lived down there, and she'd go out in the evenings and pick her a mess of it, carry it home and cook it for supper, 'cause that's about all they had to eat. They did all right. Now down in Louisiana, where the alligators grow so mean.

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1: From the Sky News Centre at 11, an officer involved in the handcuffing of a murder victim has resigned as Sir Keir Starmer gives his reaction to the police body cam footage.
2: It's harrowing. And I have to say, as a father of a 17-year-old boy, I felt sick watching it.
1: Student Henry Novak can be heard telling police in Southampton in December that he'd been stabbed. The 18-year-old was falsely accused by his killer of racism. Nigel Farage says the reaction should be one of rage, which the Prime Minister disagreed with. The police watchdog's investigating. South West Water says they apologise unreservedly after receiving a record fine for a parasite outbreak that contaminated drinking water in Devon. The firm's been ordered to pay nearly £2 million after hundreds reported falling ill in May 2024. A court's heard Peter Murrell's spending spree with money he stole from the SNP went on luxury items, everyday essentials and a motorhome. The party's former chief executive embezzled £400,000. The president of Ukraine is warning a fresh attack from Russia is possible tonight. Ukrainian officials say 22 people have been killed in drone and missile strikes from Moscow last night. They say an 8-year-old boy and his mum were found in the ruins of a 4-story building in Dnipro, with Kiev also hit. Volodymyr Zelensky has renewed his appeal to Western allies.
3: We need results from every country that can help us. The intelligence warning regarding Russian strikes remain in effect. Our defenders of the sky are ready 24/7.
1: In sport, Lewis Kumas scored his first goal for Wales as they drew 1-1 with Ghana in their friendly in Cardiff. The Liverpool youngster headed the equaliser late into stoppage time. And it's reported Liverpool have reached a verbal agreement with Andoni Iraola to become their new head coach. The former Bournemouth boss is set to replace the sacked Arne Slot at Anfield. That's the latest. I'm Laura Safe.

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1: From the Sky News Centre at midnight, a police officer involved in a student being handcuffed despite saying he'd been stabbed has resigned. Body cam footage from December shows the response to Henry Novak's murder in Southampton and his killer's false claims that the 18-year-old had racially abused him. The Home Secretary says the case shouldn't be used to turn communities against one another. Protesters gathered outside Southampton's Central Police Station earlier. No justice! South West Water has been hit with a record fine over contaminated drinking water in Devon that left hundreds feeling ill. A parasite outbreak left more than 16,000 homes having to boil water 2 years ago. The firm's been ordered to pay £2 million, with its lawyers issuing an unreserved apology. Environment Secretary Emma Reynolds welcomes this.
2: I understand that people are very concerned about the water sector. It hasn't been working for quite some time. I am leading ambitious reforms of our water sector to ensure that we have a new regulator with teeth to hold water companies to account.
1: Prosecutors have revealed the former chief executive of the SNP used party funds to buy a motorhome that he only ever drove 4 miles. Peter Morrell pleaded guilty last week to embezzling over £400,000. The King, Queen and Princess of Wales have met researchers, clinicians and volunteers at an event for Cancer Research UK. It's marking 125 years since it became a charity by holding a reception at St James's Palace in London. In sport, it's reported Liverpool have reached a verbal agreement with Andoni Iraola to become their new head coach. The former Bournemouth boss is set to replace the sacked Arne Slot at Anfield. And Wales scored a late equaliser to draw 1-1 with Ghana in their friendly in Cardiff. Lewis Kumas got the goal for the hosts in injury time. That's the latest. I'm Laura Safe.
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1: From the Sky News Centre at 1, we're told a watchdog investigation into how police responded to a university student's murder in Southampton will be published within 3 months. Henry Novak was handcuffed as he lay dying from stab wounds in December after a court heard his killer falsely accused him of racism. One officer involved has resigned. South West Water has been fined almost £2 million for drinking supply failures in Devon. Inspectors found a parasite from animal faeces on farmland got into the system in May 2024. It's been revealed ex-SNP chief executive Peter Murrell used fake invoices and falsified expenses to misuse £400,000 of party money. A court heard some of the cash went on a motorhome, £2,000 worth of umbrellas and a Dyson hairdryer. Psychologist Dr. Jane Halsall thinks the items could have been absorbed by his salary.
2: People often, if they're embezzling, it's about the financial reward. But for him, he had the money to purchase these things. So for me, it's actually about thrill-seeking behaviour. It's about the dopamine hit.
1: He'll be sentenced later this month. The president of Ukraine is warning a fresh attack from Russia is possible tonight. Ukrainian officials say 22 people have been killed in drone and missile strikes from Moscow yesterday. They say an 8-year-old boy and his mum were found in the ruins of a 4-storey building in Dnipro, with Kiev also hit. Volodymyr Zelensky has renewed his appeal to Western allies.
3: We need results from every